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Bondile Mbambeni uthi Father's Prayer la kwenanda at 8.4 FM. Ngiyazi ukuthi busamangele nje ukuthi kwenzakalani emsakazweni wakho othandayo. Sixolele nje, we had some technical glitches since morning, but today everything has been resolved. Ama technicians wethu seloke la kusukela ekuseni to make sure that we are right back on air. Yonke into ihamba kahle. Good morning, Nkama Ngondoni ngwakhadebe. We creative Wednesday day sinalekhayela maciko ke ongaphothelwa andingaleka 11 o'clock sinayo uzondlengolwazi, and we have special guests coming through namhlanje kuzobe kuphithizela khona le emsakazweni wakho. Make sure you don't miss out in anything that's gonna be happening right here. Good morning and welcome. Sambenzenze step some shadow no aneliswa.

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0: Maleo Tibaba, this is one of my faves, Lagunanda 88.4 FM. I got everything so messed up today. Oh, God. Since yesterday, I'm thinking I'm trying to lose touch. 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

0: Love Me Slowly from Elaine Lagunanda, 88.4 FM, taking us to 7 minutes before 10 o'clock. Good morning. It's a beautiful local Tuesday. 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
0: 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Uthi Purple Rain. It's 4 minutes before 10. Usilize on standby to give us the news.

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2: The new TB vaccine progressed, like the M72 vaccine, is at really an advanced stage, and we're preparing for introduction. We want to be the first country, or at least one of the first countries to introduce this when it becomes available. The reason being that this will help us reduce further the number of TB patients that we get on an annual basis, which is really the essence of our fight against tuberculosis, about reducing the numbers, reducing the TB mortality, and improving the lives of our people. In terms of the clinical trial, we're very happy. For example, we've seen that enrollment in South Africa closed like 11 months ahead of schedule. We don't have the final result.
0: Loyo kwayengundunankolo wasemali uMawu Samara kuvela ukuthi ukhululiweke ejele kwizindaba ezivele emumva nje. 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

0: Ozama Jobe uthi akusemnandila kunanda 88.4 FM. 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
1: Hey, good morning. Good morning. Nabala Levin under 88.4 FM and
0: thank you so much. Thank you so much for joining us. Yeah. 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
0: Oh, okay, sengiyakuzwa kahle mina ke. You've been to my organization ahlukene Mamcele Gogge and you're working with different organizations as well dealing nomphakathi directly as an activist and you have worked as well waqashwa kamlungu wasebenza and you I'm sure you do belong to a church as well sifuna ukukhuluma ngezinto

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0: Leon Melzi DJs, Behamsa Nanondoni Nonandi, Injabolo, Engaga Ingapeli, Engaludli. Taking us to 19 minutes before 11 o'clock. Hopefully, we're going to be able to do everything swiftly. Mam Telebesa being Elenankosian, a controversy has joined us. So, Kuna Langama challenges as Pegana now, mostly abuse as Pegana now, M7Zin organization, Emerson 20. Kabakasin's Katumutas, I again, no guess on. I again organization. I again as some 17. We've seen people beyeka and get loyalty. They can't take off of any more of the abuse. My queens also being a little mumble and love girls also conscious training and I again say one girl and love girls.
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3: As an example internally, you know, the South African Police Service has a unit called TRT. You all know about Amabarete, and that is just one of the units that's not being utilized at all during Operation Prosper. There's no reason for that. It doesn't make any sense whatsoever, but we can pay 800 million rand to put soldiers on the streets. It just makes no logical sense. So this is a way to be more cost effective. It can support policing on a national level.
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0: 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Uhlokokozi. 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I-vibe yethu. 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
2: Ngibonandona ekuseni unjani ngiyaphila mina sis ayi ngiyaxolisa ngizobingelela ngendlela engajwayelekile namhlanje kodwa nje ngikwaziyo ukuthi khona nabo emsebenzini ngiyababingelela ama VIP andoni cha kusami ngithangibonge nje sis i-Friday yami nawe was good. Yes, four songs, one was good. Thank you so very much Miss DJ
3: Okay, I'm here now.
0: Okay, all right, man. Monday to Friday,

0: Shaka Mando Nema K, also Sando Nema, Lila Gunanda, 8.4 FM, the brand new one, and guess what? I'm Bella, why I video, and she says, I wanna go Dala. The music video of the song. It's got to 15 minutes after 11 o'clock. Welcome to the last hour, Sinda Wanya Sivubeli Sizwe. We are embracing diversity, and this is Kati with O Aluta. Who's gonna make a rich auntie in Amklanji? Hello, rich aunt.
1: Hello.
0: How sexy to the voice.
1: Hello.
0: I was sexy to the voice. Is that you?
1: Hello, Tori. How are you, Tori? And the Abalalele.
0: I'm
1: Sazig. Lalele. Thank you,
0: confused.
1: No, don't be. Oh, my gosh. Like, I'm in
0: Saturn.
1: FM, today's best radio. I'm cutting across live from a Sentin, Cesar is in blue, Lapo Konasi. It's a national consultation, FM side review. I think Nanga Kotalanga FM side review, Sasi and the area is in blue, Lapim Sanga, I think a year ago. And Lapo Konaspera Konuti, Sitlazia, Ama cases, Ogbula, Ogabantu Besfazane. To try and understand our patterns, our gaps, our challenges, both with society, kuma individuals, na kuma systems kahulumeni, ukuze zizame ukuthola indlela zokuthi sivimbe ukuthi abantu besifazane babulawe. So last year, KZN was the first one to pilot it. Ithina besipilot esiqalile. So ithina bokuqala South Africa beso present the report namhlanje to other khona national department lana, khona amanye ama provinces and ama abalingani bethu from ama different departments ahlukile all over the country. And yeah, it's an exciting one because at least siyenzile the first step. Sisezobuyela back to a case and siphinde senze amanye ama cases so that sizokwazi ukuthi mhlambe after 3, 4, 5 cases sikwazi ukuthi cross reference idata yethu, sibuke ukuthi ngempela ke ithini data esithe ukuba enokujula, yabo? And it happens at such a beautiful time because njengoba namhlanje kumhla ka 3, ne?
0: Umhla ka 4 namhlanje.
1: 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I'm in the suburbs.
0: Yep.
1: 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And again, so in essence, August therefore becomes Women's Month. 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
0: 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But up until then, bafazi baphosteni,
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1: 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Says ukuthi uright egoli, and there's so much that we're going to be talking about kule nyanga yabantu besifazane, izinto ezingama-realities that we need to kind of like face head on. 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
0: Thank you, Skoni. I'll see you next week. I'll be with the guest. Balaleli, please. Ba posten bagit, ba posten.
1: As long. Thank you, Skoni. 26 minutes after 11 o'clock. See, we are nomfundisi along Sanis Melani Ngale, half past. 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
1: a
0: psychologist ama social worker
1: which is something that is taboo to us in a black community
0: true.
1: We don't go to
0: true.
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2: 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The South African National Taxi Council in Gauteng has received with profound shock and deep sadness the tragic news of the passing of its provincial head of discipline, Mr. Jabulani Tshangase, who was fatally shot. 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His unwavering commitment to resolving disputes, voting discipline, fostering unity, earned him the respect and admiration of colleagues and stakeholders across the industry. 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

0: Yes, it is Gabza the Smalls, Calvin Momo, and who else is actually there? Tato Hatsi.
1: Woo!
0: Yes, Ipupo. So when I'm done, I say, are you good? Hopefully you're doing great. I don't know what's going on with my voice though, eh? Yeah. I'm probably coming down with something, or I'm just exaggerating. I'm not quite sure, but I mean, I don't sound as normal as I used to, or I just don't. I could even clear my throat, but I can't clear my throat on air. But it's all good. Thank you so much to Undoni, and she's definitely going to be back tomorrow. It's going to be a Wednesday, midweek Wednesday hump day. It will be, and she's going to be giving us what she knows how, a double dose of Sister Undoni right there. What a conversation she had today. That was absolutely amazing. I loved it. And yes, tomorrow it's no different, and she's definitely going to be taking it to the greater heights. Otherwise, it's a Tuesday. We were able to get over Monday, and then we were able to get it done and dusted with, and I'm sure definitely today it's going to be the same, as we are going to be going down, spiraling to what the weekend is going to bring. All right, from here all the way to three, it's going to be the sound of me, Tulani Zoni. So what I'm going to say, Kaya, this is the Lunchtime Fix.

It's a lovely one, tickets from Lord Keys as well as the Casper Nieves New Violas, and with Away, that's a remix. 25 minutes after 12 o'clock, you're logged on to the press, and this is your station of domination, hanging out with me, Tulani, all the way to 3 this afternoon. We're just going to have a great time, as always. Hit us up on Facebook, Twitter, across all social media platforms of Finland 8.4 FM right now. Let me just check in with you. And also, I've got a special broadcast as we're going to be crossing over to the minister in the presidency, Kumbuzo Chabini. And you're just going to have to hear all about it as and when it happens. And definitely, I'm going to keep you updated, keep you abreast, as I would like to say. As I like to say. Anyway, it is what it is. Shout out to everybody, Tulani Zondi. And yes, Kat Matlala's case continues amongst many. And also, Africa's growth depends on stronger regional integration, it says MTN leaders. Okay, those are some of the stories we are going to be zooming in on, and just to check in and find out what is going on Mzansi right now. 068-764-9969. News is going to be coming on.

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0: ukuthenga online and otherwise
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Izanda Pezu. Oh, this is beautiful. I love it. I love it a lot. 44 after 12. That makes it 16 away from 1 o'clock smack. It will definitely be the news, the full bulletin. I caught up with Mr. Tulani Kele from ETIA, Economic Development, Tourism and Environmental Affairs under Consumer Protection Services. And we were talking about consumer awareness. What is it exactly? And this is our candid conversation with Mr. Tulani Kele. Well, it's a little

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such a great one. This is Joy coming through. This is an under 88.4 FM. Today's the best of radio, the official sound. Precious is the song. So, the presidency and the Charlotte Manya Maxeke Institute unveiled the International Portrait of Power. And this was actually happening and today.

0: Amphitheatre, Union Buildings in Pretoria. And Minister in the Presidency. And that's Khumbuzo Tshabeni. And spoke, and this is what she said.
1: An exhibition that honors extraordinary women whose courage, leadership, vision, and talent have shaped our world. We have just listened to their individual stories and contributions to make the world a better place from their own countries, and living by the mantra of Charlotte Manya Maqeke, by accepting that this work is not for oneself, and that we must kill the spirit of self, and if we can rise, bring someone with you. At the time when voices of women were often silenced, these women stood firm, speaking truth to power and laying the foundation for generations to come. And indeed, their stories did not end with them. Their legacies continue to resonate today, reminding us that true leadership is rooted in courage, service, and unwavering commitment to justice. The portrait of power goes beyond celebration. It is a recognition that women's contributions transcend borders, cultures, and generations. Across the globe, women are at the forefront of leadership, diplomacy, innovation, and development. They are shaping policies, building communities, and driving progress in ways that are both transformative and enduring. Therefore, the presidency will continue to support this initiative and others like it, because the story of humanity is incomplete without recognizing the invaluable contributions of women across all spheres of life. Yet, even as we celebrate these achievements, we must also acknowledge that the journey toward full equality is not yet complete. There remains work to be done to ensure that women everywhere in the world have equal access to opportunities, resources, platforms for leadership, and platforms for education. This is where the power of arts becomes especially important. Art has a unique ability to preserve our histories, to tell stories that might otherwise be forgotten, and to connect people across cultures and continents. Through exhibitions such as this, we are reminded that art is not only a reflection of society, but also a catalyst for change. It builds bridges where there are divides, it fosters dialogue where there is silence, and it inspires understanding where there is difference. In this way, Portraits of Power serves as both a cultural and a diplomatic platform. And who can question me for that? Because here are the diplomats sitting together with us. One that strengthens international understanding whilst celebrating the shared values that unite us. As South Africa, we remain firmly committed to advancing gender equality and the empowerment of women. The commitment is rooted in our constitution and reflected in our policies, programs, and partnerships. We recognize that inclusive leadership is not optional. It is essential for sustainable development, social justice, and lasting peace. We also recognize that achieving this vision requires collaboration. It requires governments, the private sector, civil society, and the international community to work together to create environments where women can thrive, lead, and succeed. Therefore, let this exhibition be more than a moment of admiration. Let it be a call to action. Let us commit to supporting and elevating the voices of women in all spaces. Let us invest in their potential and remove the barriers that hinder their progress. Let us strengthen global partnerships that promote equality, dignity, and opportunity for all. In doing so, we not only honor the legacy of those who came before us, like Charlotte Maqeke and the other women who are being honored today. We also do this to make sure that through this initiative and others like this, we are also paving the way for the celebration of future generations of women leaders. Program Director, allow me to express my sincere appreciation to the organizers, the artists, and all those who have made this exhibition possible, especially the Charlotte Manya Maqeke Institute for initiating this epoch-making project. And surely through their efforts, the legacies and stories of women will never be the same again, and they will never end with the women. Your work ensures that

0: powerful stories are seen, heard, and remembered. 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Watinta wafazi. In this hallway, in this amphitheater, the women do not only gather, we memorialize them. If you go up the steps and go out under the amphitheater depot, you'll hear the slogan, Watinta bafazi, watinta ngokoto, uzokufa. You strike a woman, you strike a rock. I don't want to say it in case the platform is not proper. Ndoribuwa, na kensa, kya lebuwa, inkomu, ngiyabonga.
1: Oh, perfect. That's coming from Minister in the Presidency, Khumbuzo Tshabedi, Namhlanje Amphitheater, Union Buildings in Pretoria, and for the Charlotte Manya Maxeke Institute unveiling the international portrait of power. Amandla women.
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Uhlobo hlobokozi. 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

Oh, beautiful, lovely, nice. I like. This is Inanda. 88.4 FM today is the best of radio, the official sound. I need to check in with you guys. Eyiphilo ithandile. Oh, mina. Oh, I love them all. Ngizithande zonke. Zingihlabelele umxhwele. But I mean, hey, listen. I'm just going to have to hear from you. And from the top, when we started the collection or the selection, we started off with

Oh, it's a beautiful one indeed. And this one taken from a smart black man, Bondo. So I was teaming up with Zagwe. It's Mshika Shika. Oh, it's 13:48 and it's 12 minutes away from 2 o'clock. Yeah? And 068-764-9969. Namhlanje. Checking in with me. Otherwise, how you doing? You doing good? I just hope you're doing as much as I am right here in the studio today. And out of the songs that we have played, I just need you to tell me which one are you going to be able to go with out of the five songs. So we had five songs back to back. This afternoon we have a bonus track as well. So it was Jazil Brothers, and She's the One, Mwanewa, Yekela, The Legacy, Feels So Good, Nomfundo, as well as Knox and Cross, as well as The Beast with Ngamketa, and then the bonus one, Vusinova, with 047, Betty Ewe. Out of those songs, hit me up. And Mzal, Zamo, is this the one?

DJ Orbs, DJ Popsco, DJ Sushi, Osacho Bopela. Hey, listen, there's a new performing arts school that has officially opened in Emelo, Mpumalanga, to honor the enduring legacy of a legendary South African reggae icon, Lucky Dube. So Lucky Dube School of Performing Arts, located at Dube's hometown, was established by the Mpumalanga Department of Education to nurture young creative talent in music, dance, drama, technical arts such as sound engineering, stage lighting, and event production. So the official handover coincides with what would have been Lucky Dube's 62nd birthday, marking the occasion especially meaningful. His son Thokozani Dube welcomed the tribute, saying it ensures his father's legacy extend beyond music into education, youth development as well. So well done, people of Mpumalanga. Zuchi Kodel, he's the dude.

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0: This is the worst of the worst we've ever experienced with this whole saga of the vandalization of Soluko's grave. And it's the second time this happens this year. I'm not going there. I'm just saying that the president, because of his proximity to the area, has been asked to quickly attend to that. The PAC is contesting the local government election of 2026. And we are not just participating in the election as we have done before. We are contesting. In other words, we are going to challenge every other political party head on in every area. We secure the land, we empower the people.
1: Uma ngiziphetha ke lezangalele ihora ngiphetha ngodabo luthi inkosikazi kaloyo ongumholi weqembe liphikisa eUganda uKizza Besigye oneminyaka ngamashumi ayisikhombisa ubudala uveze ukuthi lo sopolitiki usesimene sibucayi esibhedlela kulandela ke ukugula esesitokisini.
2: I found him lying there asleep, but he's very drained. He looked very weak. He remained asleep for a long time. When he could open his eyes, still cannot talk. Just shakes his head and shakes his hands. I have not come to ask for sympathy. I have come to insist calmly but firmly that Dr. Kizza Besigye is entitled every right and protection guaranteed by the Constitution of Uganda. Nothing more, nothing less. That is his right as it is for every other Ugandan. So I'm not asking for favors. I'm not asking anyone to bend the law. I'm simply asking that the Constitution of Uganda is respected.
1: Ilezi ke ebengiziphethe ngelesibili hora na kanjani ke ngo 2:30 ngizobuya nama headlines bese ke ngiyagcwalisela ngelesithathu ihora.
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0: It's a lovely one taken from my Easy Freaks. Future is called Sobon Mtenesekai. Alright, we're waiting for Inspector Dean Gwane, and who's gonna be liaising with us and just let us know which Gwenzakalani. And that's from Durban Metro Police. Yeah, before this one it was Usbahle Naima K, Ntlantla Mafu with some more. 17 after 2. Laguna 88.4 FM. Let me just check in with Mahlambisa. Hi, Mahlambi.
1: Hey, Mahlambisa.
0: Yes.
1: Sakona.
0: Ah.
1: Samoya.
0: Nice.
1: Such a big deal for Kajin.
0: Oh, yes. Oh, my God.
1: A pity in church of a man's the gas. Gong in sharp face by a prudent. A woman's success on the Sunday. Amen.
0: Lovely, Mahlambisa. Thank you so much. Yes, happy birthday to Ukajeni. Yes. Kamzala. All right, 80 minutes after 2. This is another 80.4 FM. We're going to be checking in with Inspector Dean Gwane in just about AGV.

It's a beautiful one indeed. This is an under 80.4 FM, today's best radio. So bored, I'm Tana Sekai. Otherwise, how are you doing? You're doing good? I just absolutely hope you're doing great. Namhlanje ibhasi DJ Tira Buhle, Cam Masters, ngigcwale ngaye. 068-764-9969. That's 068-764-9969. Let me check in with you guys right now. And yeah, we seem to be not able to locate our very own Inspector Dingwane. And who's going to be chatting to us about going on emgwaqweni namhlanje. Yeah, we unseem to we not seem to be getting our ebezomthetho. But we're going to try and see if we will able to locate Inspector Dean namhlanje. 068-764-9969. We can always go back and check in with the songs that we have played at 1 o'clock. Five songs, because there was a bonus track there. Which one are you opted to go with?

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0: 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Izwi lethu kuphela elimdizi laphezulu. Uhlokokozi ngelomoya igagasi. I-vibe yethu. 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

Such a lovely one indeed. This is Rough MT's Java. A Saudi in there too as well. Yes, Ibandla. The song is titled. All right, we are back at it. Let's check in with you. Let me find out about those songs. But hey, listen, Inokodongwane was saying something, yeah? I find it very interesting. Well, I'm going to tell you about it. I find it very interesting. Absolutely interesting. All right, Finance Minister Enoch Godongwana says government will consider dedicated funding for gender-based violence and femicide GBVF programs in the medium-term budget policy statement, MTBPS. And following the submission of the memorandum by the ANC's Women's Youth... it's actually ANC's Women's League. So, the commitment came after the ANC Women's League member picketed outside the National Treasury offices in Pretoria, calling for urgent financial support to strengthen South Africa's response to GBVF crime.

crisis. So the league wants government to allocate, dedicate funding for shelters, counseling services, legal aid, victim support, and also implementation of interventions. Announcement after GBVF was declared a national disaster. Oh, this is absolutely interesting. You know what I mean? Yes. So we'll see how everything else is going to able to work out. So addressing the demonstrators, Godongwana acknowledge the seriousness of their concern and assured that Treasury is working on the matter. Oh, this is a breakthrough. Nah. Yes. 0687649. Out of the songs we played, which one?

Beautiful Goldfish La Cisoa. And this is When I'm Alone. It's four. What do I do? It's none of your business. 14:48, 12 minutes away from 3 o'clock. Lagina and 88.4 FM. Today is the best radio. Oh, very, very sad, people. The highly anticipated performance of Maxwell. And to be performing La Mzansi, Shembanj. Unfortunately, it's not going to able to take place. It's not going to happen. So it has been cancelled, and Maxwell has decided not to. Grammy Award-winning American R&B singer Maxwell has actually cancelled his highly anticipated South African concert due to what his team described as unforeseen circumstances beyond his control. I just hate statements like that, because they're never clear. Very blurry. What are those unforeseen? But anyway, it was going to able to happen this coming weekend, the 8th of August, at Sunbet Arena, Pretoria, Kutingo Lesibili, on the 11th, Grand Arena, rather. Grand West Cape Town. So promoter Vertex Events confirmed that Maxwell's management informed them that the singer will no longer be able to travel to La Mzansi, despite exploring several alternatives, including rescheduling the concert within 2026. No suitable date could be secured. Organizers stressed that neither Maxwell nor the promoter breached their contractual agreement, and that the decision was made as a last resort. We as Hlangana Zulu, we're going to be forced to boycott. And no, I'm inciting something very, very bad. So let me just let it go. So due to unforeseen circumstances beyond my control, he says, I'm unfortunately no longer able to perform in the South African planned decision wasn't made slightly. I sincerely apologize to everyone who was looking forward to the show. I appreciate your understanding and continued support. I hope to be back with you all soon. So, Maxwell is not going to be performing this weekend.

0: Beautiful, lovely, nice. I like DJ Smalls and Zinedine X. Betty Zapp. All right, my job is done here. It's been good hanging out with you guys. For the last time, let me just check in. Who am I going to be rolling with right now? Mazola. Oh, perfect, my brother. How are you?
1: I hope you're good. I am. I'm good. I'm good. I'm good. I'm good. I'm good. I'm good. I'm good. I'm good. I'm good. I'm good. I'm good. I'm good. I'm good. I'm good. I'm good. I'm good. I'm good. I'm good. I'm good. I'm good. I'm good. I'm good. I'm good. I'm good. I'm good. I'm good. I'm good. I'm good. I'm good. I'm good. I'm good. I'm good. I'm good. I'm good. I'm good. I'm good. I'm good. I'm good. I'm good. I'm good. I'm good. I'm good. I'm good. I'm good. I'm good. I'm good. I'm good. I'm good. I'm good. I'm good. I'm good. I'm good. I'm good. I'm good. I'm good. I'm good. I'm good. I'm good. I'm good. I'm good. I'm good. I'm good. I'm good. I'm good. I'm good. I'm good. I'm good. I'm good. I'm good. I'm good. I'm good. I'm good. I'm good. I'm

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1: 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Thanks, bro. 0687649969. I am gone. It's been good hanging out with everybody. Let's do radio whenever God is willing. Absolutely. And yeah, let me just go. And Canon is up next. And with Usfundo, the Lakshan Drive.

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6: The province were investing in infrastructure, new infrastructure, and also the infrastructure that was built long time ago, dilapidated. So this is one of the hospitals that we could not maintain. Hence we had to build this state-of-the-art hospital and put the state-of-the-art equipment and make sure that it meet the standard and also to make sure that we bring the dignity of our people in the province. So we are very much excited that the president, the premier is coming today and the minister to officially open this hospital. And that on its own, we are saying that to the people of Steve Chwete, they must take care of this facility. And of course, if with the new technology and all that is put in this facility, even the workers themselves, they will now be working in a conducive environment, that meaning that quality healthcare service to our people. South Africa, we are moving toward the national health insurance, and the focus there is primary healthcare. Hence, we are building more clinics in this province so that our people can have access closer to where they are staying.
1: Uma ngiziphetha ke lezanga leli hora ngiphetha ngodaba oluthi unkosikazi kaloyo ongumholi weqembu eliphikisayo eUganda uKizza Besigye oneminyaka engamashumi ayisikhombisa ubudala uveze ukuthi lo sopolitiki usesimeni esibucayi esibhedlela kulandela ke ukugula esesitokisini.
7: I found him lying there asleep, but he's very drained. He looked very

0: panic, he remained asleep for a long time. When he could open his eyes, still cannot talk, just shakes his head and shakes his hands. I have not come to ask for sympathy. I have come to insist calmly but firmly that Dr. Kizza Besigye is entitled every right and protection guaranteed by the Constitution of Uganda. Nothing more, nothing less. That is his right as it is for every other Ugandan. So I'm not asking for favors. I'm not asking anyone to bend the law. I'm simply asking that the Constitution of Uganda is respected.
1: Ilesige ebengiziphethe ngelesithathu ihora nakanjani ke ngo 3:30 nzobuya nama headlines bese ke ngiyaxolisela ngelesini ihora.
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Sema Odela, that's KO and Tanya Dev, Scott Mapuma on a Tuesday. Laguna under 88.4 FM, La City Corner. Local is like it because it's a Tuesday. So it's Lan Jumtulo Wasekaya Pela, a local Tuesday. So Gumtulo all throughout the day, if you've been tuning in, it's Lan Jumtulo Wakona Lining is in Africa. Now, Kubanja Ubeing Lenye, Telo Zako, Kubege Ubeing Lenye, Yoselo, Loluge Oglona, a Lokshin Drive show between 3 and 6. 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

0: 22 after 3, the Lokshin Drive show in under 88.4 FM, taking it easy. 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But on the local Tuesday kwinanda 88.4 FM, yazi ke isuku ngakaboni lutho ihlezi ikhona, nesifisa ukuzwa ke eyakho ekhameni kwesikhathi. 0687649969 kanti lapha ya ku Facebook inanda 88.4 FM updates.
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0: The Lokshin Drive in under 88.4 FM. With also the great music. Opholile just to end your afternoon in style. We're not going to tina. 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But on a Tuesday we also would like to find out yos kungakaboni lutho masibuya ngala
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0: Yeah, ne. You can say that again. Now here's the topic ya namhlanje. 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
2: 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And understanding the way it has related to the National Credit Regulator, the processes that it reviews, which is a very good thing. So, in close, we have a campaign questions that are cool and you can tell about things which in general is the people. And to come to NCA and go back to the National Credit Act to increase our regaining thing. So, Sandela Nano, which in a labo ama consumers as Tola Ekimi, they call it in as which is the corning gel and enzyme as Tetuin as baking. 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
1: Let me put it this way. Ama debt counselors wonke a registered no NCR a operator ngokusemthethweni. 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
1: All right, he's really good. And 8.4 FM wrapped up the conversation. No zonke majolo kamga lapho kwa NCR. 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Between 3 and 6 on the Lokshin Drive show, back to the music. Uthabi Sibe no MT Betty. Good time. And after 4, we have your 4x4 song. 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
7: We have taken an initiative as part of the 100 days in office in making sure that we work close with SAPS, we work closely with the community patrollers in making sure that we bring about a change in Westbury.
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8: I think for the same reason that the governor fought this fight, we know as educators that over time, as you find more and more distractions, whether it be themselves or devices in this particular case, that you're going to have less production. You're going to have teachers having to deal with discipline issues that just go away by removing the obstruction, right? Removing the distraction. And so it just made everything simpler, created a structure that was universal. That's technically what it is. It's a fight for education. And so whether or not students were on board immediately just made it very clear that across New York State, we are all on the same page with focus, attention, work, and families. You're going to

0: have to join us in this.
1: Ilezi ke ebengiziphethe ngelesine ihora nakanjani ke ngo 4:30 ngizobiya nama headlines bese ke ngiyaxolisela ngelesihlanu ihora.
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4: Zabel Gosha, but in meeting as a Tapa Samatra, Guntamba Manas and Pasarazona, and as a Scatti, one Mashus and Batis from Billy Scatti, Brick City, Zikoni Dimel as a Chisuga and Lapeta Sorts and 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Seven Zio, Pagat was Sendas Rayna Serion, Waki was a Sarko Sefaka Spring, Zambatis from Billy Scatti, Masawitin Ale, a Pine Town. 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
2: 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Uhlokokozi. 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
3: So, if you're listening, Lelem Sagas is born to two, but Spagan Kako in La Panago M7, Pine Town, Mabe Wupe, and I said Pine Town, La Panage, a Guizli Roti, a Konage Ingos, the Econa, Sitalagis, Minga Minga, Mangabuhamba Konaji, Shisai, Chumane, Ushailing or Kulu, Topelela Skobege, say La Panago Edin Swords Drive, La Panage, a Mabe Wupe, and I say Recreation. 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

0: 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She's on the line. 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

0: We cannot allow children to be taught in unsafe circumstances in this province, in this day and age. And I'm just not accepting it. I'm sorry. I'm glad to see action is already being taken. I think there will be a meeting tomorrow regarding the contractor, and I'll like to keep up to date on it. But colleagues, whilst there's definitely issues with the contractor, we as a department have to look at ourselves and do introspection here today. Of course, who appointed this contractor? Who was monitoring this program? Who was doing the supervision? Us. So if it come to this, who has failed?
1: Imndeni eminingi yezulu ezabulawa kwamaphumulo kwinolusenyakatho yesifundazwe iKwaZulu-Natal ithi ke namanje salinda ubulungiswa. 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
6: I think for the same reason that the governor fought this fight, we know as educators that over time, as you find more and more distractions, whether it be themselves or devices in this particular case, that you're going to have less production. You're going to have teachers having to deal with discipline issues that just go away by removing the obstruction, right? Removing the distraction. And so it just made everything simpler, created a structure that was universal. That's technically what it is. It's a fight for education. And so whether or not students were on board immediately just made it very clear that across New York State we are all on the same page with focus, attention, work and families. You're going to have to join us in this.
1: Ilezi ke bengiziphethe ngelesihlanu ihora nakanjani ke ngo 5:30 ngizobuya futhi nezinye izindaba ezigcwele.
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0: Inanda 88.4 FM, the Lokshin Drive Show, the sound of LES. Hamano Gemini Major Betty Solo on the Lokshin Drive between 3 and 6. 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
1: 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is that we also offer something more than just professional support but we offer wellness, health, as well as financial guidance. Yeah. So as an employee of Rewards Co, you have financial insurance, which means you are going to get a dogotela mahala just because you're an employee of ours. We also have an inside clinic, so we have all these nice things that our employees have access to, restaurants, where abantu can get them at discounted meals, as well as the financial advice and financial guidance, as well as financial coaching. So lezo zinto lezo ziyayi add value empilweni yomuntu ngoba si understand ukuthi we also do hire a lot of young people so siyafisa ukuthi abantu abasha bakhule ngendlela ephelele.
0: Now can someone realistically build a long term career lapha ka Rewards Co and what career progression opportunities are available for ama employees who perform well?
1: Well, ngingasho ngithi ama opportunities, there's a variety of opportunities. As I said, I came in as an inexperienced person. I probably moved to like 3 different departments but with my willingness to learn fortunately I was qualified in marketing so nje ucilo wayithola ese ayithola ithwani
0: eshayindukwini
1: so ucilo wayeshayindukwini kanjalo so I think ezinye zezinto ezibalekile ukuthi sik identify ukuthi abantu abaningi ku content space because it's growing because it's developing kulula ukuthi ufunde ama skills amasha uz expose entweni ongekho exposed kuzona so maningi ama agents angenayo agcina athola training through triple M program through take the lead program. We also have about NFQ level 4 and NFQ level 5 courses that the business does provide. So there are growing opportunities within the business. And if umuntu onentshisekelo, there are endless opportunities. I mean, in the call center industry, it's nama IT departments, it's nama HR departments, nama compliance, nama legal, sine infrastructure. So even if ufundele ezinye izinto, there might just be something there for you njengamanje.
0: Ah, sabo well. Now, I also know that the world of work is changing rapidly. Imaphi ama skills abantu abasha ekumele bawa develop now to remain employable ngomuso noma ke in future.
1: Yo, angifuna ukuqamba amanga. The digital skills are becoming very important. Siyazi ukuthi wonke umuntu uphatha ifoni, wonke umuntu wenza izinto online. So akusafani nakuqala where wawudinga isingisi ne basic computer skills. 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So it's important to also follow what's going on with country yakho as well as around umhlaba yabona global warming zonke lezo zinto because that ends up becoming imhlaba. Ama challenges esiwa solveyo in the work environment. Either we are selling ama energy products, kubalekile ukuthi wazi ukuthi wena what does the heat and temperature thing do to impilo zabantu? If you are in the insurance space, mele wazi ukuthi yini gap cover, mele wazi ukuthi financial insurance into kanjani, investment into kanjani. So nawe nje ukuthi uzifundise and keep learning. The technology will continue to change. So ama most important skills afunakalayo kule industry kuyona ukuthi umuntu aqhubeke nje ayifundise, aqeqeshe ngaso sonke isikhathi.
0: Ngifisa sibheke nomuntu osenesikhathi eside engasebenzi, useqala nokuphelelwa yithemba. Your message umkhuthaza nongathanda ukudlulisa kuyena namuhla.
1: 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knowledge from specific industries maybe you've worked for a traditional company and manje i-call center environment noma i-BPO we

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0: 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Nje uma uthatha taxi e gateway from any other place you'll be able to find us kalula. We have a very beautiful campus in ama bridge out 3 nje, it's a beautiful place to work as well. You can also visit ke Rewards Co website yethu noma i careers page yethu online where you can also find wonke ama available positions and ama requirements iswa lista lapho. Kodwa if you want to come in sivumelekile ukuthi siba nama walk in interviews from uLesibili which is Tuesday up to uThursday. 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So nakuma social pages wethu we are always advertising. So yes, ngiyabonga kakhulu.
1: Right. 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
0: Thank you so much.
1: Right, Lokshin Tribe between 3 and 6 back to the music and then Lindaba e 4x4 so ipheka up before the mix. 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
2: We cannot allow children to be taught in unsafe circumstances in this province, in this day and age. And I'm just not accepting it. I'm sorry. I'm glad to see action is already being taken. I think there will be a meeting tomorrow regarding the contractor, and I would like to keep up to date on it. But colleagues, whilst there's definitely issues with the contractor, we as a department have to look at ourselves and do introspection here today. Of course, who appointed this contractor? Who was monitoring this program? Who was doing the supervision? Us. So if it come to this, who has failed?
1: Uma sihlabela phambili ke sithola udaba oluthi sekulula ukubika ngempatho etheksini kubalaleli bamatekisi noma sithi kubagibeli bamatekisi ahambela ke eGenistini seBrockburn kanye naseKatlehong esifundazweni iGauteng. 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

0: It's the Lokshin Tribe Show. 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
0: 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What we have DJ Diva. 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
2: I welcome this opportunity today for being invited as a milestone. 10 years of the Imbali Conference, 10 years of African intellectualism sustained and growing. I am honored to stand before scholars from across this continent and beyond it. The program before us tells its own story. The profile tell it. The abstracts tell it. Once again, Imbali has gathered the brightest minds our continent has to offer. That is what conferences like this are for. Not just talk, but transformation. Not just theory, but solutions. Solutions for Africa. Solutions for the world we all share. That is the work that is in this room today. I'm proud of where we stand to do this work. This region was once written off, once dismissed, once labeled backward by those who never understood it. Today it hosts scholars from every corner of Africa and beyond. I'm prouder still of who host us, the University of Zululand, our own Ungoye, once branded as a bush university, a term born of apartheid, designed to diminish, designed for black, colored, and Indian students, and designed to limit their horizons. That was the intention. That is not the outcome. Because here we are, a decade of excellence built on ground once dismissed, a university once diminished, now home to conversations that shape our continent's future. This is what Africa does. She takes what was meant to break her, and she builds with it instead. Yes, we can, and yes, we have. The theme of this gathering is timely. Africa awakens. Possibilities, progress, partnerships in a multipolar world. Let us be honest about what that world looks like. No continent.

What is a multipolar world? It is a world no longer ruled by one power alone. It is a world of many centers, east and west, north and south, and powers and rising ones. All powers and rising ones. It is a world where Africa can no longer be spoken about. Africa must speak for herself. But let's be honest about the cost of this moment too. Ordinary people are paying for choices they did not make. The poor are punished for the greed of the rich. Workers carry burdens that boardrooms created. That is not multipolarity. That is injustice dressed up in new geography. And there is more at stake than markets. Our children's future hangs in the balance. Climate change accelerates, leaders hesitate. The planet does not wait for our indecision. This generation did not create this crisis. This generation will inherit it regardless. So I ask you, scholars, gathered here today, what is the role of the intellectual in a moment like this? Is it enough to observe? Is it enough to publish, to theorize, to analyze from a distance? Or does this moment demand more? Africa does not need scholars who only watch history. Africa needs scholars who help write it. So let me answer my own question. The role of the intellectual is not to stand at the edge of history. It is to stand inside it, not as a spectator, but as a builder. That is where possibility begins. Possibility is not naive hope. Possibility is disciplined imagination. It asks, what could Africa be if her scholars stop exporting their best at thinking elsewhere? What could this continent become if her universities became engines of solutions, not just holders of degrees? That is the possibility this conference represents. Possibility means nothing without progress. Progress is possibility with a deadline. It is the research that becomes policy. It is the paper that becomes a program. It is the theory that walks off the page and into a community. Africa has never lacked ideas. Africa has too often lacked the bridge between the idea and implementation. Scholars, you are that bridge. And progress does not happen alone. It never has. It happens through partnerships. Government working with academia, academia working with industry, industry working with communities. Partnership between APSA and this university. Partnership between the NYDA and our youth. Partnership between this continent and any nation willing to build with us. Not just extract from us. That is the partnership worth building. Possibilities, progress, partnerships. These are not three separate ideas. They are three steps of the same journey. Africa

0: Africa dreams. Africa builds. Africa does not build alone. That is what a multipolar world demands of us. That is what this conference calls us to do, not someday, but now.
1: Ndilokolo esifundazwe sakwaZulu Natal umhlonishwa uThamsanqa Ntuli ngesikhathi nje silandisa kabanzi ihambele lapha ya eNyakatho nesifundazwe sakwaZulu Natal eRichards Bay ukuyilapho ke bekhuluma 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
2: Well, as I always say, I do not run a running commentary on what is happening at the Mandanga Commission, so I leave all that right to the end. If I run a running commentary, I'll soon be like you, a journalist. So I'm not a journalist, I'm the president who has appointed a commission. So please give me some peace, allow the commission to finish its work, and after that, then you can ask me all these questions.
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6: Contractors, you remember last year we announced our electricity plan that we refer to as the integrated resource plan. We make the point that we want to add a new generation capacity of about 105 gigawatts. We want to expand the grid by 14,500 kilometers and also modernize the size of the new generation capacity from that IRP. It's about 2.2 trillion rands, and the size of the ticket for transmission expansion is 400 billion rands. Clearly, that will not be financed through the fiscus, so we need to find innovative instruments for financing and funding of that, including inviting private sector to do the construction and the financing. So we have packaged a number of projects that are far advanced in the project value chain, and that's what we are presenting here. We also are accompanied by the DBSA and the IDC and the South African commercial banks that have a footprint here in China, principally Standard Bank, and also APSA are part of the conversation, including the China Development Bank that supports China's manufacturing and exports into foreign markets. But what is key about what we are presenting here is to have a commitment from Chinese players to invest in manufacturing

manufacturing capability in South Africa. We have mapped out myself and Minister Tau, who's also here with me, on the degree of localization. So there are components that are designated for local manufacturing. But we know that the Chinese are sitting with the expertise, the innovation, and they also have excess capacity. So they'll be more than willing to relocate some of this capacity into South Africa and ensure that on the back of this IRP and the build program, we're able to create good quality jobs upstream. If you look at the what has been the performance of new generation capacity from the IPPs since we initiated them in 2011, there's about 7.9 gigawatts of electrons that are on the grid now. There's about 8.1 gigawatts of new capacity that will come on stream between now and the same time next year. So in the next 12 months, if you sum the numbers, it's about half a trillion rands of investments that has already gone on the generation side. But there is no industry. We are not manufacturing panels. We are not manufacturing wires at the scale that is required. The transformers, all of them are most of them close to 99% imported from China. We're not manufacturing switch gears. So essentially what we have done on the back of these investments, we have exported the jobs to China. And that's why we are here. So what's the conversation here? Is that located in South Africa, we guarantee you the pipeline, the market has matured, your investments are protected because there's a legal framework that exists that can protect any contracting arrangements, even disputes out of those contracts can be mediated before the courts. We have a relatively good supply of skills because of the universities that are there and companies that we've built over time, Eskom, Sasol, Transnet, you mentioned them. So the original equipment manufacturers on the auto side, about seven of them are in South Africa. So that we know South Africa is. Of course, at the peak of this delivery of the program, at the peak of its construction, we might run into problems of supply side in relation to skills. And that's why we're working with Minister Malamela to ensure that we don't only grow, but we replenish that pipeline. So I'm confident that coming back home, public comment, the cabinet statement released by Minister Ntshavheni will refer to this. But what I'm going to do upon my return is to join public engagements on the electricity pricing policy. You will see what the policy does. It categorizes our consumers. It first starts with the poor. It advocates for an increase in the baseline of free electricity without burdening the fiscus. That is possible because there's going to be an efficient allocation of the free basic subsidy from National Treasury. The current situation is that there's a lot of leakage. It's given to municipalities, then it gets to pay salaries as opposed to its principal objective of supporting the poor. And then we have a category on big business industries that are driving the South African economy. We are proposing a concessional tariff framework. But the beauty of that framework is that it doesn't burden the consumer because it will be counterproductive to what we are seeking to do. And then there's a category, almost all of us, the lower and higher middle class, they are also burdened. So what are we doing there? We're unbundling the tariff. What do I mean by that? If you receive your monthly bill, it must show what is the cost associated with transmission, what is the cost associated with the distribution, what is the cost of administering that exercise. So in so doing, we're able to determine where the leakage is. Secondly, we're saying that the national regulator, they must set a cap above which the consumer must not be burdened by leakage in the system. So what do I mean by that? We know that there's a proliferation of illegal connections in the country. So what do municipalities do is that that which they lose out of leakage, they factor it into the tariff, and that's what makes the tariff expensive. So we're going to have a cap on that. And that cap is determined by what is international standards. So we're not thumb-sucking, so we know what that international standard is. And then there's going to be, we are not going to have the consumer to pay for leakage on the account of technical losses. There are municipalities here whose technical losses are upwards of 30%. So what do?
they factor that into the price of

0: electricity, and that's why the electricity is going up exponentially. So they're making this transparent, and then you will see that electricity should not be as expensive as we're experiencing it. And those that breach these requirements are going to have their license taken away from them, because it's a provision in the Act that you must act consistent with the provision of the Act. And then lastly, we will continue to ensure that there's additional share of renewable energy. What we know about it is that despite its intermittent nature not being available throughout the day, technology allows for storage in the form of battery, and we know that renewables, their unit cost is substantially lower than other forms of energy production in the form of hydrocarbons. So if their share increases in the mix, the aggregate cost of electricity will go down over a period of time. But in the of course, I mean, there will be others who think we are moving too fast, others who think we are moving slow. And my answer to that is that we must move at the pace that we can afford. So what is the impact of what the president has announced? So first he announced at SONA to say that we are going to establish a transmission system operator that is independent. So this is in the value chain we have generation. And we know on the generator side, you have introduced new players. So Eskom does not enjoy a monopoly anymore. There are IPPs, there are who supply to the state. There are private generators who've got an arrangement with other private sector users. So what the transmission operator must do, must ensure that everyone has got fair and transparent access to the grid. The complication was that if you have a vertically integrated monopoly, it will invariably act in its favor and in a manner that can undermine and distort the market because it will place its electrons ahead of other competitors. And that's the independence we're talking about. But the management of the system remains in the hands of the state. The ownership of transmission remains in the hands of the state. It's simply that the management of that is removed from Eskom physically and also legally. What needs to be resolved is whether the transmission assets, the transmission asset will move with that to the transmission system operator. What the president has asked to be resolved is the cost of that movement. So it will still be a TSO, transmission system operator, wholly owned by the state and by extension is the South African people. But you are removing those assets from the Eskom balance sheet and placing it into this new entity. Then you must compensate Eskom for moving this asset from its balance sheet to this entity. So it means that it's the state that must pay for this transaction.
1: Dokotela Hoshenzo Ramhopa ungqongqoshe wezamandla kagesi eNingizimu Afrika njengoba silandisa nje kabanzi ngalo-ke ubambiswano nezwe laseChina ekuqinisekiseni ukuthi izwe laseNingizimu Afrika 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
1: Mawuzobe sesifundazweni sakwaZulu Natal kusasa eThekwini kwelikabhanana ungalindela nje amazinga okushisa phakathi ka-16 no-22, Escort 7 no-22, lapha eJohns Castle 7 no-19, Ixobho 8 no-24, Cookstad 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
0: 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U-section 205 subsection 3 uthi amapolice have to prevent a crime. That is priority.
1: At any cost.
0: Yes, at any cost. Well, number two, I've said we have to combat crime. Yes. Also to number three, we have to investigate. 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

0: 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Public order policy. They have to make sure there is order. And noma ungaba provoker kangakanani.
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0: yes. Yes, it's part of our training. 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

0: 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I ain't going against any gender, but Zamkaz would be in the lawyers. I make it with gender cheese. 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

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On Facebook it's Wonder Boy Kina. 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

0: 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He has Ikulula.
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0: 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His power moves. 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
0: Embracing the multidisciplinary study of abundance. 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
1: Oh,
0: we are dear for Mama. I Veleswati in the Pagota, come to Velaku Mongamelo Mongamelo, who prophet of a prophet. I will look at the Simo, the Panda. Yeah. We are here, Mama.
2: Yes, Lord.
0: Fucking me think your match is up and went to the baby.
3: Mama Kutuma, O prophet, we are seven. Tata, let me think of me your match is. When the Sierra's come prophet, it was in Paramine. We are still on the charge.
0: Hey,
3: yes, sir.
0: And Tama,
3: Mama, O prophet, a seven.
1: Rakapata.
0: Mama, who put and then they need to see me?
1: Hey! Who called a man?
0: Who put and then they need to
1: see me? Who put and then they need to see me? Who put and then they need to see me? Who put and then they need to see me? Who put and then they
4: need to see me? Who put and then they need to
3: see me? Who put and then they need to see me? Who
0: put and then they need to see me? Who put and then they need to
3: Mama, we are going to be a prophet.
0: Amen.
3: Amen.
0: Oh yes. Amen.
3: My God.
0: Siyaphila kunjani?
3: Okay,
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1: 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Come strong, touch it in a seventh. Okay, Mama, now to our services.
2: I'm
1: saying, I'm saying, I'm saying, I'm saying,
2: I'm saying,
1: I'm saying, I'm saying, I'm saying, I'm saying, I'm saying, I'm saying, I'm
2: saying, I'm
1: Right. 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I'm not going to be able to do it. Kuba no muntu. 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